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sound of Above and Beyond, the Tim Green extended mix, track entitled Homecoming. That concludes today's 30 minute non-stop mix uninterrupted. It's also the last one from me. I hope you've enjoyed today's show. I know I have. Thanks for joining me once again. Try and keep it fresh every morning. Get you through them morning blues. Don't forget, get that Factor 50 on. It's going to be a scorcher. Don't forget this evening you got Courtberg amongst others. Don't forget to catch me tomorrow morning 7 a.m. for the week finale show from me of Lee's Lounge, the Atomic's Breakfast Show. Have a great day, people. Look after yourselves and each other. No one else will. Been emotional as always. Till tomorrow morning. Peace out. That's me gone. See ya.

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Oh, we're inside the last 15 minutes, ladies and gentlemen. I've had a wonderful time. Bit of a messed up first bit, but not a problem. We've made it, and it's all better, and everybody's good. So I will be handing over to Mr. Mood to Groove, Mr. John Dixon, from 7 till 9. I hope you're all prepared for the bank holiday weekend. Hopefully I've given you a bit of energy to carry off into the rest of the weekend. Remember, if you want to message in, the number's 07888695948. That'll get you through to the WhatsApp in the studio. After Mr. Dixon, you do have Mr. Dangerous Dan. And we should get our sets up as soon as we can after our shows have ended. They'll be on Mixcloud. You're either listening on Mixcloud on your special woman in a box. Yes, that woman, the one whose name I dare not say. I would just like to say thank you very much. It's been a great evening. And I will speak to you all again next week. Have a lovely bank holiday, people. Ciao for now. Love you, bye. We'll get two more in.

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Thank you very much. Thank you for your ears. I'll send them back in the post. Have a wonderful evening. Enjoy your weekend. It's going to be a scorcher out there, so take care.

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4: 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You're in the mix with DJ Sound. I am here until 5 p.m. kicking off with a little bit of Jody Harsh, No Sleep. Hope you're enjoying your Saturday so far. Make sure you get those speakers turned up and stay tuned.

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You're tuned in to DJ Sound on Atomics UK. Plenty of tracks coming your way until 5 p.m. If it's your first time tuning in, I'm here every Saturday from 3 until 5. So you can hop over to Mixcloud and catch up on any additional sets. We're just listening to a bit of Owen Westlake at the minute, Shakedown. Bit of Cassine coming up, Eat Me, Never Gonna Get It, you're gonna love that.

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You're in the mix with...

DJ Signs. I'm here until 5 p.m. If you've just joined us, welcome. I've started at 3 o'clock, so you missed a little bit. We've had some nice tunes on, a little bit of techno disco now, had a bit of soulful earlier, love tonight. Started off with a little bit of Jody Harsh, so plenty more to come. Make sure you get those speakers turned up, pop across the socials, make sure you say hello.

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2: Right, everyone, thank you for tuning in to Atomics UK. I'm DJ Sound. I'm here every Saturday from 3 till 5. We've had some absolute banging tracks the last sort of half an hour there. Plenty of time to go though, so if you just tuned in, welcome. Hope we're doing all right. So at the end of February, start of March, what are we at? Let me know what you're up to, brighter nights. Whether you're staying in, whether you're heading out, make sure you get those speakers

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I am DJ Sound, and I am taking you through some absolute bangers to set up your Saturday evening. If you just joined us, you missed a few people already today. Had a little bit of Raider this morning from 9 till 11, just to wake you up on a Saturday morning. What more could you want? I'm here from 3 till 5 every Saturday. I'm DJ Sound. Just follow me, you've got DJ Wicks from 5 until 7, so please hang around for his set. Finishing up for the evening, we've got Mr. H from 7 till 9, so plenty to go. If you're new to Atomix UK, welcome. Hop on the website, atomix.uk. Check out the schedule, so you know what's coming up each week. You've got DJ Lee C kicking off your mornings. What a great way to wake up. Set it as your alarm. Got no excuse, really. Apps and things are being updated, so they'll be coming your way soon. So please do make sure that you check out atomix.uk.

day, folks. Hope you are doing well. Thank you for tuning in to Atomics UK. I'm DJ Sign. I'm here till 5 p.m. So still a few more tracks to go to get your Saturday evening heated. So whatever you're up to this evening, drop me a message, let me know. You'll find me across all the good socials at DJ Sound IOM. So hop over to Instagram, TikTok, Facebook, drop a message, say hi, let me know what the crack is. So I've had some class tunes there just to get you in the mood for going out or a little party in the house. A little bit of Human, Rag and Bone Man, that's the MJ Cole remix. Bit of Donna Summer, I Feel Love, banger remix, great track that. A little bit of Gimme Gimme, I mean you can't go wrong with some ABBA, can you? Just playing It's Like That, that's Mariah Carey, that's a David Morales remix. So a few tracks to go, stay tuned.

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3: 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Is that a remix?
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1: 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We had so much technical issues right then. 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Kotzenberg.
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1: 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We're live and direct. Yeah. 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

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Been a while. Remember, people, WhatsApp number is 07888 695948. 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Keep playing in the background is Dirty Rave by Ben Kim.

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1: 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By Smitty.
0: Back, rattle the tat, tat. 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

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And bring the bass line. Hey, bring the bass line. Bring the bass line back. Grab the tap. 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And bring the bass line. 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Bring the bass line back. 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Come on, back. Tap.

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know what, I got this one today. Track entitled Little Pulse. It's almost a swear word. By Alex Wellman. But we're liking it, we're liking it, liking the vibe. If you're just joining us, where you been? 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For them shouts, innit? Big shout to Jack Overman. I know you're listening. Jeez. Shouts to man like Mr. Active.

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